0: that's correct, Travis. The cost for council to do business.
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2: In news headlines, I'm Lee Harrison. Making news today, an Australian man's died in Bali after being assaulted at a bar. The Perth father had been in intensive care after being attacked by a group of strangers, also believed to be Australian. Experts are divided about what the jobs figures mean for mortgage holders. Latest data shows the jobless rate increased to 4.5% over the past month. The weaker number is sparking some concern. The labour market is deteriorating faster than expected. The Prime Minister has admitted it was an error to make an appearance on a podcast, which led to weeks of criticism over comments. Anthony Albanese says while his view is to try to talk to as many people as possible, the decision to go on the Bush Deep podcast was, quote, clearly an error. And the US president says he'll launch tougher economic measures against Iran, as well as any other country that helps or does business with it. In air sports, St Kilda's ended its campaign with a loss to the Suns. Gold Coast 23-point winners and a night to the get for the Saints, with ruck Tom De Koning suffering a shoulder injury. And the Penrith Panthers have overcome three sin binnings to beat the Melbourne Storm 22-14 at Amy Park. These stories and more today. This is Air News.
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2: In news headlines, I'm Lee Harrison. Making news today, an Australian man's died in Bali after being assaulted at a bar. The Perth father had been in intensive care after being attacked by a group of strangers, also believed to be Australian. Experts are divided about what the jobs figures mean for mortgage holders. Latest data shows the jobless rate increased to 4.5% over the past month. The weaker number is sparking some concern. The labour market is deteriorating faster than expected. The Prime Minister has admitted it was an error to make an appearance on a podcast, which led to weeks of criticism over comments. Anthony Albanese says while his view is to try to talk to as many people as possible, the decision to go on the Bush Deep podcast was, quote, clearly an error. And the US president says he'll launch tougher economic measures against Iran, as well as any other country that helps or does business with it. In air sports, St Kilda's ended its campaign with a loss to the Suns. Gold Coast 23-point winners and a night to the get for the Saints, with ruck Tom De Koning suffering a shoulder injury. And the Penrith Panthers have overcome three sin binnings to beat the Melbourne Storm 22-14 at Amy Park. These stories and more today. This is Air News.
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2: In news headlines, I'm Lee Harrison. Making news today, an Australian man's died in Bali after being assaulted at a bar. The Perth father had been in intensive care after being attacked by a group of strangers, also believed to be Australian. Experts are divided about what the jobs figures mean for mortgage holders. Latest data shows the jobless rate increased to 4.5% over the past month. The weaker number is sparking some concern. The labour market is deteriorating faster than expected. The Prime Minister has admitted it was an error to make an appearance on a podcast, which led to weeks of criticism over comments. Anthony Albanese says while his view is to try to talk to as many people as possible, the decision to go on the Bush Deep podcast was, quote, clearly an error. And the US president says he'll launch tougher economic measures against Iran, as well as any other country that helps or does business with it. In air sports, St Kilda's ended its campaign with a loss to the Suns. Gold Coast 23-point winners and a night to the get for the Saints, with ruck Tom De Koning suffering a shoulder injury. And the Penrith Panthers have overcome three sin binnings to beat the Melbourne Storm 22-14 at Amy Park. These stories and more today. This is Air News.
3: Delays on the Gateway Motorway, northbound through...
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Now, give me one particular evening, the landlady said, "You got the rent money yet, sucker?" 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She said, "I seen you today, you were standing on a corner leaning up against a post." I said, "But I'm tired.

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1: The Bruce Highway is having about 20-minute delays at the moment in your northbound direction. Very slow there from the Pine Rivers Bridge through until at least Burpengary. Also, Anzac Ave, very heavy both directions through Mango Hill, and slow also Anzac Ave for the run there through Rothwell and Kippering. 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
1: We've got about 15 minute delays at the moment heading northbound on the Bruce Highway from the Pine Rivers Bridge. It is slow there until around Burpengary right now. Southbound is not looking too bad though. You do still have some ongoing delays. Anzac Ave through Mango Hill and pretty slow still. Anzac Ave through Rothwell and Kippering. 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
1: We've still got that slow run at the moment heading northbound on the Bruce Highway. It is taking up to 20 minutes from the Pine Rivers Bridge through until at least Burpengary there. Southbound, though, is looking not too bad. Anzac Ave still is having some delays also each direction through Mango Hill and also Anzac Ave through Rothwell and Kippering. Bit of a slow run also. 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
3: The Bruce Highway looking nice and clear now. No big delays or incidents to report there. It is moving well in each direction between Caloundra and also the Pine Rivers Bridge. That ongoing roadworks on the Bruce not causing too many big delays either, coming through North Lakes and also Mango Hill. Anzac Ave running pretty well also around Rothwell and Kippering. 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That's our sponsor. It's Paul. And we'll have another check in the morning from 6 on 99.7 Bridge FM.
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1: 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My name's Kenny. I'm going to be your host for the next few hours, and tonight I have packed and stacked and racked another great rock variety of playlists and songs into our charts for tonight. So let's kick off tonight's show. Speaking of shows, I've got a great one for you tonight. 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

99.7 Bridge FM, that's the Heights. How do you talk to an angel? I'm not sure, but you can talk to me anytime. Hey, thanks for joining me on 99.7's Friday Funhouse. I'm Kenny, and tonight I'm going to be playing all these great songs. My only job, according to the boss, is to keep you entertained right through until late tonight. So all you've got to do now is just sit back and relax and enjoy this great music, because I've got this huge combo of songs and lots of other entertainment lined up for us right through until late tonight. Now, soon, I've got this week's clue for the song from The Vault. It's a great song. I played it about 3 years ago. That's the last time we've played this song at 99.7. Had to dig right down into The Vault to find this one. I'll give out a clue very, very soon, and just guess the song before I play it. And if you do, I'll give you a free shout out for you and your suburb. And then about 8.30, we have this week's twofer. That's two rock songs in a row by the same artist, just because we can on a Friday night. And we're going to be playing side A and side B of a single, and you're just going to let me know which one you like the most. Then at 9.15, we're double dipping. We've got a great duet for you. Haven't played this one before, so make sure you stick around for that one. Then at 9.30, it's this week's Generation Gap, four songs from four different decades. You get to hear how the songs have changed in such a short period of time. Then at 10 o'clock, we're back with Join the Dots. I've got three songs in a row. You just got to guess what links or connects them together. A lot of fun tonight on that one, that's for sure. And then at 10.30, we're going to check out which rock artists are having a birthday in the coming week. We'll choose three and we'll play three songs from each of these three very talented artists. So no matter what you've got planned for tonight, make sure you keep it locked on 99.7 for all of your Friday night fun. I've got your first clue for tonight's song from The Vault coming right up after this one from James Rain and Hammerhead. 99.7.

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There's James Rain and Hammerhead. And if you didn't know, that was Olivia Newton-John as the backing vocals. Well, it is 10 past 8, which means it's time for us to get into our song from the vault for this week. I'm so excited. It's a great one. I can't wait to play it for you at 9. I have to show some restraint. Let's go through those clues, though. Clue number one for tonight's song from the vault is this. The song only managed to chart at number 50 when it released in 1985. However, the good news is it was re-released, and that proved more successful, peaking at number 17 the next year in 1986. So it was released in 1985, didn't do very well, re-released in 86, got to number 17. That is clue number one. Now, some people have got it on clue number one. If you think you're one of those, give me a call. 3284-5000 is the number. And if it's busy, please keep trying, because I really want to hear your suggestion. We'll have another clue for you in about 10 minutes' time. Don't forget, we're going to recap all the clues and play this great song at 9 o'clock just after tomorrow's weather. But between now and then, I've still got lots of other great songs on the way, including this one. It's from Ice House, Miss Divine on Friday Night

99.7 Bridge FM. There's the Eagles and Hotel California. It's 22 minutes past 8. That means it's time for our clue number 2 in tonight's song from the vault. How'd you go with clue number 1? I've had a lot of calls, but no one has got it. So maybe we'll try with clue number 2. Let's see how we go this time. Clue number 2 is that a music video was produced for tonight's song from the vault at the time, which caused controversy as it contained full frontal nudity. That is clue number 2. If that helps you, give me a call, 3284 5000. I have one more clue to go in about 15 minutes' time. And don't forget, we're going to recap the clues and play this great song just after the weather at 9 o'clock tonight. Now, don't forget, in about 7 minutes' time, we have this week's twofer. We're playing two rock songs by the same artist just because we can on a Friday night. And the artist tonight is none other than Daryl Hall and John Oates from 1976. I'm going to be playing a side A and a side B from an old vinyl. You've just got to tell me which one you like the most, and we'll tell you the results after both the songs. But between now and then, I still have lots of other great songs to play, including this one.

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The Easy Beats, Friday on my mind. I've got Friday on my mind. It is Friday. Happy Friday to all of you out there. We're just playing the game of twofer. So that's two rock songs in a row by the same artist, Just Because I Can, on a Friday night. We do it every Friday night at 8:30. And tonight's artist is none other than Daryl Hall and John Oates. We've got a single. We went in and found a single. This one was from 1976. I'm going to play side A, then play side B. And all I ask is you let me know which one you like the most. Sometimes the studio's got it wrong and side B was more popular than side A. Will that happen tonight? Let's find out. I'll play side A and then side B. Give me a call anytime you think and let me know your vote. Here's the number, 3284-5000. All right, let's kick it off. Here comes Hall & Oates, and their first song, side A, off this single is a single called She's Gone.

99.7 Bridge FM. That was Hall and Oates and their 1976 hit, She's Gone. That was side A on a 45 single. What we're going to do now is we're going to play side B and see whether the audience likes side A or side B the most. Let me know what you think by giving me a call on 3284-5000. Here's side B. The song's called But I'm Just a Kid.

case you're resisting this, the cradle thief insisting. You better let me have it my way. Fool around me. Come on, mess around.

99.7 Bridge FM, that is our second song in tonight's two. For that was Side B of a Daryl Hall and John Oates single, and it was called I'm Just a Kid. Well, we went to the scrutineer and we added up all the phone calls that came in, and I can share with you the numbers are Side A, 81% of our callers enjoyed Side A and 19% enjoyed Side B. So on this case, the directors at the record studio got it right. We'll have another two for again for you next Friday night at 8:30. Now, coming up at 9 o'clock, we're going to be checking tomorrow's weather for you, see what you're going to be doing tomorrow. Is it going to be pouring with rain, or will the sun be out, or something in between? We're not sure, but we'll let you know in about 20 minutes' time. But between now and then, I still have lots of other great tracks on the way, including this one from Mr. Steve Winwood, back in the high life again, 99.7 Bridge FM.

99.7 Bridge FM. There's the Red Hot Chili Peppers and Love Roller Coaster. Well, it's 13 minutes to 9, which means it's time for our third and final clue in tonight's Song from the Vault. Here we go. Hope you got your pen and paper ready, because tonight's clue is this. Tonight's Song from the Vault is a one-word name, and it begins with the letter I. That is clue number three. I hope that's an easy one for you. If you think you know what it is, give me a call. The number is 3284 5000. We're going to be recapping all the clues and playing this very delicious song just after the weather at 9 o'clock tonight. Make sure you stick around for that. But between now and nine, I still have lots and lots and lots and lots of other great songs for us, including this one from the lovely Bette Midler. It's called Beast of Burden on 99.7 Bridge FM.

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4: It's 9 o'clock and this is a check of the satellite weather for both tonight as well as tomorrow. Now, tonight we are getting down to a minimum of 12. Tomorrow we shouldn't be going above 23. Tomorrow's forecast, well, the Bureau says expect a cloudy day. Now, the tides at Redcliffe tomorrow, they're going to be high at 4 a.m. and then low at 9 a.m. It's currently sitting on 17 at Toombul. 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
4: Hello and welcome to the show. My name's Kenny and it's time for us to play our song from the vault. Big thank you to everyone who's called in tonight. We've had the phone going right off the rocker. But before we play for tonight's song from the vault, let's just recap those clues one more time. Clue number one was that the song only managed to chart to number 50 when it was released back in 1985, but a re-release proved more successful. In 1986, it went to number 17. Isn't that great news? Clue number two was that a music video was produced for this song and it caused lots of controversy as it contained full frontal nudity. That is clue number two. Clue number three was that the song has one word in its title, and that one word begins with I. And you've got to be quick to catch Sue from Deception Bay. She was right onto it. She said, Kenny, it's got to be below some and imagination. Well, Sue, you've hit it on the head yet again. Here is tonight's song from the vault, below some and imagination, on 99.7 Bridge FM, tonight's song from the vault.

99.7 Bridge FM, Imagination, and the band there, of course, was Bluest Sum. That was tonight's song from The Vault. Thank you to everyone who called up. Congratulations again, Sue from Deception Bay. Very quick off the mark there. We'll have another song from The Vault for you again next Friday night, starting at 8 through till 9 o'clock. Now, speaking of good things, coming up at 9.15, we have this week's duet. I have a great duet for you tonight. You might remember the band Fleetwood Mac. Well, they all came from different parts before they joined up to become Fleetwood Mac. And Stevie Nicks and Lindsey Buckingham, well, they were an item on their own. They put out an album way back in 1973, and I'm going to be playing a duet from that album that was just Stevie Nicks and Lindsey Buckingham before they made it big. Stick around for that one coming up at 9.15. But between now and then, I've still got lots of other great tracks for you, including this one from Hootie and the Blowfish, Hold My Hand, 99.7.

99.7 Bridge FM. It's a quarter past nine. That was Blondie and Rupture. Well, it's now time for us to play this week's duet. We're going to hear from Stevie Nicks and Lindsay Buckingham and their hit Frozen Love from their first and only album together called Buckingham Nicks, which was released on the 5th of September back in 1973. Now, the album was a commercial failure. That's right. On its original release, and despite the duo's subsequent success, it remained without a commercial remaster or digital re-release for over five decades. Now, the album was remastered and re-released on CD, vinyl and streaming services back in September of 2025 last year. Now, upon its re-release, Buckingham Nicks charted in several countries, reaching into the top 20 in Austria, Belgium, Croatia, Germany, the Netherlands, the United Kingdom, United States. Billboard Hot 100 reported that the album has sold 30,000 copies in the US alone in the first week of September 2025. Here is tonight's duet. It's Lindsay Buckingham and Stevie Nicks and their duet from their only album together called Nicks and Buckingham. The song's called Frozen Love. It came out in 1973. Here is tonight's duet on 99.7 Bridge FM.

99.7 Bridge FM. That is tonight's duet. That was Stevie Nicks and Lindsey Buckingham from their hit album Buckingham Nicks that came out in 1973. That was Frozen Love, a duet, and that is tonight's duet. I hope you enjoyed that. We'll have another duet for you again next Friday night at 9.15. Now, coming up at 9.30, we have this week's Generation Gap, where I'll play four tracks in a row from four different decades. You'll get to hear how the songs have changed over a very short period of time. We're kicking off with a song from 1966, ending in 1996. That's coming up in about 5 minutes' time. But right now, here's one from Jackson Browne, and I'm Running on Empty on 99.7. 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

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There's Jackson Brown running on empty. Well, it's 9.30. That means it's time for us to have a look at our generation gap for this week. We're going to have a look at four songs in a row from four different decades, and we'll get to hear how the songs have changed over a period of time. We're going to kick off with a song from 1966. It's by Buffalo Springfield, written by Stephen Sills. This one went to number 7 in the charts back in 1966. It's called For What It's Worth. This is our first song at tonight's Generation Gap on 99.7 Bridge FM.

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There's Buffalo Springfield, and For What It's Worth from 1966. Well, let's head up to 1976. Now we're going to hear from ABBA and Dancing Queen. This one spent 14 weeks at number one.

spent 2 weeks at number 5 in the charts, and it's Rolling Stone magazine's rated it at song number 205 on Rolling Stone's greatest 500 songs of all time. It's by a band called New Order, and it's called Bizarre Love Triangle. 99.7 Bridge FM. 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

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That is our third song in tonight's Generation Gap. Well, we've got one more to go. This one's from 1996. We're going to hear from a band called The Cardigans and their hit Love Fool. This one reached number 11 in the charts at the time, and it's our fourth song in tonight's Generation Gap. Here it is now, The Cardigans and Love Fool on 99.7 Bridge.

99.7 Bridge FM. That's our fourth song in tonight's Generation Gap. That was The Cardigans and Love Fool from 1996. Well, that's our Generation Gap for this week. We'll do it all again next Friday night from 9.30. Now, it's 9:45. Coming up at 10 o'clock, we're going to check tomorrow's weather for you. And then straight after that, we're into this week's Join the Dots. It's a great one tonight. I can't wait. It came through during the week from one of our listeners, Wendy. Thank you very much, Wendy. And I've been listening to the songs and can't get them out of my mind. I don't think you'll be able to either. That's coming up at 10 o'clock. Make sure you stick around for that. But between now and then, we still have lots of other great tracks to keep you entertained, including this one from Cheek Trick, If You Want My Love, on 99.7 Bridge.

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1: It's 10 o'clock and this is a check of the satellite weather for both tonight as well as tomorrow. Tonight we are getting down to a minimum of 12. Tomorrow we shouldn't be going above 23. Now the Bureau says tomorrow's forecast is likely to be a cloudy day. The tides at Redcliffe tomorrow, well, they're going to be high at 4 a.m. and then low at 9 a.m. It's currently sitting at 16 in the valley and now you're up to date on 99.7 Bridge FM.
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1: Hello and welcome to the Friday Night Funhouse. My name is Kenny and it's that part of the show we call Join the Dots. And you might say to me, well, what does that mean? Well, we have a segment, Join the Dots. I play three songs in a row and this is what you got to do. Listen to the song and there's a common theme between these three songs. When you've worked it out, give me a call. Here's the number. 3284 5000. Be the first caller through with the correct answer and I'll give you and your suburb a huge shout out to the whole north side of Brisbane. What a great prize from a lovely little radio station like 99.7 Bridge FM. All right, let's get cracking. We're going to kick off. Your first song is Right Now. I can't give you any clues, but the minute you know what it is, and people have got it on clue number one, it's not impossible. Here's the number again, 3284 5000. Good luck.

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That's our first song in tonight's Generation Gap. Of course, that was none other than Black Eyed Peas, and I've Got a Feeling. That's our song number one. If you have worked out what that clue is already, give me a call, 3284 5000. The clue has been dropped. We're now going to play song number two. Let's see if you can get it during this one. Remember the number to ring, 3284 5000, and if you can't get through, please make sure you keep on trying.

99.7 Bridge FM. There's our second song in tonight's Join the Dots. That was The Cure and Friday, I'm in Love. Well, how are you going? Have you cottoned on to what the song is and you haven't rung and told me what it is? Make sure you give me a call, 3284-5000. I have one more song up my sleeve. Here comes song number 3. Good luck.

0: 99.7 Bridge FM. That is our Join the Dots for this week. That was Craig David and 7 Days. How did you go? Did you guess it? Well, a lot of calls came through tonight. Thank you very much to everyone who called. The first person with the correct name of the answer was Adrian. He was from Ashgrove. He said, Kenny, they're all mentioning Monday, Tuesday, Wednesday, Thursday, Friday, and you're absolutely right, Adrian. So just then was Craig David in 7 Days. Monday, did it on Tuesday. And then we had The Cure, Friday, I'm in Love. And then before that, we had the Black Eyed Peas, I've Got a Feeling. They mentioned Monday, Tuesday, Wednesday, Thursday, Friday, Saturday, Sunday. Beep, beep, beep, beep. But anyway, you've got the joint. That is it for this week. What a great one we had. That's a nice Join the Dots. We'll have another Join the Dots for you again next Friday night from 10 o'clock. Different idea. We'll have different suggestions. And if you have a suggestion for next week's Join the Dots, just give me a call. The number's 3284-5000. Love to hear your suggestion. Alrighty, it's 10:15. Coming up at 10:30, we're going to check out which rock artists are having a birthday in this coming week. And we'll play one song from each of these three very talented artists. We've got some great artists coming up, some great songs to listen to as well. That's all coming up in 15 minutes time. But right now, here is one from ZZ Top. It's called LaGrange. 99.7 Bridge FM.
1: Rumors spreading round in that Texas town about the shack outside the games. And you know what I'm talking about. 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

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Coming up at 10.30, we're going to check out which rock artists are having a birthday in the coming week. And what we'll do is we'll play three songs from each of these three very talented artists. But right now, here's one from the Rolling Stones, Honky Tonk Woman on 99.7 Bridge FM. 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

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It's now 10:30, which means it's time for us to have a look at which artists are having a birthday in the coming week. And what I'll do is I'll pick three and we'll play the three songs from each of these three very talented artists. Now, our first birthday artist, well, she's a Welsh singer from Wales, best known for her 1996 single, I Love You Always Forever. It's a very happy birthday to the lovely Donna Lewis. And I'll bet you'll know she'll hold on to this song. It's been in the charts for so long, and we'll tell you how old she'll be after the song. Here it is now. It's Donna Lewis and I Love You Always Forever on 99.7 Bridge FM, great rock variety on Friday nights.

99.7 Bridge FM. That is our first birthday artist song review. That was the lovely, lovely Donna Lewis and her hit, I Love You Always Forever. And the reason we played that song is because it's her birthday this week. She is turning 53. Happy birthday to Donna. All right, now we've got two more to go. Let's pick up the next one. Our next birthday artist his name is Roland De La Quinta. He is having a birthday on Tuesday. He's an English musician, singer, songwriter, record producer and author. He's also the guitarist and co-lead vocalist, principal songwriter, co-founder and the only constant member of Tears for Fears. Yes, Roland De La Quinta, that's how he was born, changed his name to Roland Orzabal. And here is Roland Orzabal and Tears for Fears and their hit, Head Over Heels. And I'll tell you how old Roland will be after the song on 99.7 Bridge FM.

and their hit, Head Over Heels. And the reason we played that song is because it's Roland Orzabal's birthday coming up on Tuesday. He's turning 65. Happy birthday to Roland. All right, we've got time for one more. Our next birthday artist is also having his birthday on Tuesday. He was born Declan McManus, and he's an English singer, songwriter, record producer, and author and television host. He's the recipient of numerous accolades, including 2 Grammy Awards, 2 Ivor Novello Awards. He was inducted into the Rock and Roll Hall of Fame in 2003 and also into the Songwriters Hall of Fame in 2016. It's a very happy birthday. He changed his name to a stage name called Elvis Costello. And here is Elvis with his hit, Watching the Detectives, and I'll tell you how old he'll be after the song on 99.7 Bridge FM.

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There's Elvis Costello and Watching the Detectives. And the reason we played that song is because it's Elvis's birthday. Not Elvis Presley, Elvis Costello's birthday coming up on Tuesday. He is going to be 72 years of age. Happy birthday to Elvis. Well, if you have a birthday in the coming week, well, congratulations from all of us here at 99.7 Bridge FM. Hope you have a lovely day, get everything you want, and you enjoy yourself. That's the main thing. We're going to have a look at the birthday review again next Friday.

tonight from 10:30. Now, coming up at 11 o'clock, we'll check tomorrow's weather for you and see what's going to be happening with that, whether you're going to be inside or outside tomorrow or a bit of both. But between now and then, I've loaded the playlist with some great songs, including this one from Gautier, I should say.

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2: It's 11 o'clock and this is a check of the satellite weather for both tonight as well as tomorrow. Tonight we are getting down to a minimum of 12. Tomorrow we shouldn't be going above 23. Tomorrow's forecast, well, the Bureau says expect a cloudy day and the tides at Redcliffe tomorrow will be high at 4 a.m. and then low again at 9 a.m. It's currently sitting on 16 at Wilston, and now you're up to date on 99.7 Bridge FM.
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2: Well, that's a wrap for me tonight. Thank you so much for dropping in. If you've had some fun, make sure you tell someone, because I'm going to do it all again next Friday night. Until then, please stay safe and remember that mates don't let mates drink drive. The designated driver isn't the person that's had the least to drink. It's the person that hasn't had a drink. You got it right. But just before I go, I have loaded some great songs into the playlist. You're going to hear from Ian Dury and the Blockheads, Eurythmics, Eskimo Joe, Jethro Tull, Bob Marley and the Wagons, Soundgarden. Oh, there's so much songs there. It's just coming out. You're going to have a really good time. The weekend's just kicking off. Please stay safe. Don't rush. And I'm going to leave you with this one from Rod Stewart, Hot Legs, on 99.7 Bridge FM.

This is the greatest and best song in the world. Tribute. Long time ago, me and my brother Kyle here, we was hitchhiking down a long and lonesome road. All of a sudden, there shined a shiny demon in the middle of the road. And he said,

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for 5 years. She was so nice. Brrr, Lord and Mama, she was lovey-dovey. Now, give me one particular evening, the landlady said, "You got the rent money yet, sucker?" I say, "No, I can't find no job. 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She said, "I don't believe you're trying to find no job." She said, "I seen you today, you were standing on a corner leaning up against a post." I say, "But I'm tired.

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2: Hello, I'm Kim Cartwright. A Perth man has appeared in court accused of threatening to kill Pauline Hanson. Chelsea Bowden reports.
3: Anton Raymond Illich was last month charged with two counts of using a carriage service to make a threat. It was revealed in court the One Nation leader was the subject of those threats. The 47-year-old is accused of making multiple Facebook posts, including one on a One Nation members page. One of the posts allegedly said he would hunt down and kill Pauline Hanson. The accused represented himself in court and has indicated he will plead guilty. Chelsea Bowden, Perth.
2: Indonesian police are still searching for the people involved in a fatal attack on an Australian man in Bali. The Perth father underwent multiple surgeries after he was allegedly assaulted at a Kutupa earlier this month. He died in hospital on Thursday. Local police say they have identified four Australians who they believe are linked to the assault. The ACT has become the second jurisdiction to sign onto the federal government's national gun buyback scheme. New South Wales agreed to the program last week, designed to bolster community safety following the Bondi Beach terror attack. The Commonwealth will fund around 75% of the scheme's costs, which is expected to affect around 1,000 of the territory's gun owners. Remaining jurisdictions have not committed to the program. A Russian-Australian citizen has faced court over alleged attempts to engage in foreign interference. Here's Federal Politics editor Nelson Scott.
4: A 27-year-old was arrested in Brisbane on Thursday and has been charged with allegedly attempting to engage in foreign interference. The man is accused of travelling to Ukraine to spy on Kiev's military operations, intending to provide information to people he believed were linked to Russian intelligence. The man has appeared before a Brisbane court, where his matter has been adjourned until October. AFP Commissioner Chrissy Barrett says he's the first Russian-linked individual to be charged with a new offence.
5: Foreign interference is an insidious crime.
4: Ukrainian Ambassador Vasyl Moroshnichenko says the Kremlin is desperate to win its war with his country.
6: So I'm not surprised about this story.
4: The AFP says further arrests remain a possibility. Nelson Scott, Canberra.
2: Victoria's Premier Ben Carroll has refused to say whether he believes his predecessors, Daniel Andrews and Jacinta Allen, should be called to the Royal Commission into Corruption on Government Infrastructure Projects. Ministers, public servants in Treasury and the Premier's department, CFMEU members and subcontractors could be forced to face the inquiry. Mr. Carroll says exactly who is called to give evidence will be a decision for the Commissioner.
7: This is a matter for the Royal Commissioner. I will leave him to get on with his job. What I have provided is the broadest, most comprehensive terms of references possible.
2: A feathered intruder has sparked a major police response at a home on Brisbane's south side. Tactical officers attended a home yesterday after the residents reported hearing suspicious movement. However, it ended up being a cheeky magpie that had flown inside through an open window. This is Air National News.
8: Delays on the Gateway Motorway, northbound through...
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12: At Suncorp Stadium, the Dolphins consolidated their place in the NRL's top four with a 34-16 win over the Parramatta Eels. It was 8 wins in a row at Suncorp for the Dolphins. Dolphins Selwyn Cobbo played his 100th NRL game and told Channel 9 he was happy for the team win.
13: Special game for me tonight, 100 games, and make sure I turn up tonight. Proud of the boys tonight, and yeah, got one big play there, yeah, first off. The boys dug in and I played the whole 80 minutes, and yeah, I'm just proud of the boys, yeah.
12: Meantime in Canberra, the Brisbane Broncos mounted a stunning second-half fight back to deny the Canberra Raiders a win, taking the game 34 points to 30. The loss ends the Raiders' faint finals hopes for the 2026 season. In the AFL, the Brisbane Lions put their foot down against Collingwood, with magic from Connor McKenna and Logan Morris seeing the Premiers take a strong grip on third spot. A dominant display against the Magpies at the MCG saw the Lions emerge with a 63-point victory. At full time, it was Brisbane 25-9-159, beating Collingwood 15-6-96. Lions Sam Draper played his 100th game. On Fox Footy, he was delighted.
11: Yeah, it was fun. It was definitely a memorable game. But yeah, 100 games, take me a bit of time, but really proud to get here. Very happy with that result. Yeah, we've done our bit now, so we'll see what happens.
12: And in cricket, Australian selectors have resisted the temptation to make multiple changes for the second test against Bangladesh in Mackay. The only change to the 11 is Matt Renshaw replacing Jake Weatherall at the top of the batting order. Australian Independent Radio News.
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14: And a very good morning to you. Nice and smooth on the road so far this morning. No accidents or breakdowns reported. All clear for Deception Bay Road. Both directions heading out to the highway. Bruce Highway to the Sunshine Coast clear. So to southbound down through to the Gateway Motorway. And no delays on the Gateway Motorway. Both directions. 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
2: Hello, I'm Kim Cartwright. Sydney Swans captain Callum Mills is denying rumours of a player rift as the team addresses a growing misconduct scandal. Five players, including Isaac Heaney, Nick Blakey and Chad Warner, have been stood down for breaching club standards after last Sunday's win over Essendon. No charges have yet been laid, but Victoria Police are investigating an alleged sexual assault at their Melbourne hotel. Fronting reporters, Captain Mills says the squad will need time and each other to rebuild their culture.
3: There's pain, there's sadness, there's disappointment. And as I said, we're going to bind together to be better for this.
4: Have you spoken to them, Callum?
3: Yes, I have.
4: And how was that conversation?
3: Extremely hard. Yeah. Extremely hard.
2: The Prime Minister has conceded a recent appearance on a risque podcast was an error. Nelson Scott with the story.
5: Last month, Anthony Albanese appeared on the Bush Deep podcast. Mr. Albanese used the platform to say he'd shagged Kylie Minogue, for which he issued an unequivocal apology. But the PM also gestured suggestively in front of his chest when discussing melons he was gifted by his female Japanese counterpart. Speaking on the ABC, Mr. Albanese says if he had his time again, he wouldn't have gone on the podcast.
6: Clearly, that was an error.
5: But Deputy Liberal Leader Jane Hume says the Prime Minister must also apologise to Sane Takeuchi.
7: He sounded like a grubby, leery old man.
5: Japan has acknowledged the comments while emphasising its strong relationship with Australia.
2: Health advocates say the vast majority of Australians want the government to do more when it comes to sugary drinks. A Food for Health Alliance audit shows some readily available in supermarkets contain 2.5 times the daily limit of sugar recommended for good health. The organisation's Jane Martin says the products are too readily available.
8: Sell them everywhere and discount prices heavily together with the marketing, and this drives high consumption that harms Australia's health. We know that people drink around 1.3 billion litres of sugary drinks every year.
2: A Perth man has appeared in court over allegedly threatening to murder One Nation leader Pauline Hanson. The 47-year-old man was last month charged with 2 counts of using a carriage service to make a threat. The man allegedly said in a Facebook post that he would hunt down and kill Ms. Hanson. The accused represented himself in court and has indicated he will plead guilty. Car retailer Subaru is being accused of favouring dealerships over smaller mechanics. The ACCC is taking the manufacturer to court for failing to give independent repairers access to important diagnostic tools over a 2-year period. Commissioner Luke Woodward says the company has been breaching a scheme designed to promote competition between car repairers.
9: Australia has over 30,000 independent repairers, many of whom service customers in non-metropolitan, regional and remote areas, and they provide an important and trusted option. We say that Subaru didn't make the required information available. That just slows down the independent repairer and inconveniences the customer.
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2: Alistair Clarkson has played down suggestions that the Sydney Swans won't be at their best when they face the Kangaroos tomorrow. Despite the omission of 5 key players, the North Melbourne coach credited Sydney's playing system as the key to their on-field success this season.
12: We can't control any of that. All we can do is prepare our players, as that's what's coming, and ensure that we need to be at our very, very best to be able to compete with them on Sunday afternoon.
2: Last night, a dominant display at the MCG saw the Brisbane Lions emerge with a 63-point victory over Collingwood. At full-time, Brisbane 25-9-159 beat Collingwood 15-6-96. With the results from last night's NRL in Canberra and Brisbane, here's Terry Daniel.
13: The Dolphins consolidated their place in the NRL's top four with a 34-16 win over the Parramatta Eels. Dolphin Selwyn Cobbo played his 100th NRL game and told Channel 9 he was happy for the team win.
14: My
11: special game for me tonight, 100 games, and make sure I turn up tonight. The boys dug in and I played the whole 80 minutes, and yeah, I'm just proud of the boys, yeah.
13: Meantime in Canberra, the Brisbane Broncos mounted a stunning second-half fightback to deny the Canberra Raiders a win, taking the game 34 points to 30. The loss ends the Raiders' faint finals hopes for the 2026 season.
2: In supercars, Kai Allen and Brody Kostecki topped the timesheets during yesterday's two practice sessions ahead of the Ipswich Super 440. 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
14: Still a nice smooth run on the road so far this morning. No accidents or breakdowns reported. Anzac Avenue, Rothwater, Kippering on Directly flowing nicely. No delays to Session Bay Road out to the highway and the Bruce Highway towards the Sunshine Coast. Nice clear run and no delays this morning so far on the Gateway Motorway. 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
2: Hello, I'm Kim Cartwright. Lights, flowers and other tributes are being left to honour an 18-year-old hiker who was found dead in New South Wales bushland after an eight-day search. Locals in Lily Hooper's hometown of Oakdale in Sydney's southwest are being encouraged to light up a local park in her honour. Investigations are underway into a miscommunication which saw Lily's loved ones incorrectly told that she had been found alive. New South Wales Emergency Services Minister Jihad Dib says there are lessons to be learned around how search developments are communicated.
3: There's a combination there of grief and obviously lots of questions that people will have. And in conversations that I've had with the Commissioner, I know that there are still some investigations that will go underway in relation particularly to the miscommunication and the difficulty that that presented.
2: A lawyer representing two women in an alleged sexual assault case involving Sydney Swans AFL players says his clients plan to sue five stood-down stars in Victoria's Supreme Court. The players, including vice-captain Isaac Heaney, have been handed season-ending suspensions for breaching club standards. Victoria Police are investigating allegations of sexual assault at a Melbourne hotel last Sunday. The ACT has become the second jurisdiction to agree to the national gun buyback scheme. Federal politics reporter Nelson Scott.
4: Last week, New South Wales became the first state to sign on to the national gun buyback scheme, launched in the wake of the Bondi Beach terror attack. The ACT will now also implement the program after striking a deal with the federal government. The Commonwealth will fund the majority of the scheme's costs, which is expected to impact around 14% of the territory's gun owners. Both governments claim having less firearms in circulation will bolster community safety and help prevent future terror attacks. Nelson Scott, Canberra.
2: Federal police have charged a Russian-Australian citizen with attempting to engage in foreign interference. The man is alleged to have provided information about Ukrainian military activities to people he believed were linked to Russian intelligence. The 27-year-old was arrested in Brisbane and has appeared before a Queensland court. AFP Commissioner Chrissy Barrett says it's the first time a Russian-linked individual has been charged with this offence.
5: Foreign interference is an insidious crime and it has a bigger impact on Australia than what many people realise. Offenders who engage in these crimes can leave our nation vulnerable to security threats.
2: At least 14 people have been killed and 120 injured in a Russian drone attack on a shopping centre in central Ukraine. President Volodymyr Zelensky is condemning the strike as a double-tap attack designed to hit emergency responders arriving at the scene. Systemic staffing issues at Air Services Australia are being blamed for another near miss at Sydney Airport. An investigation is underway after two passenger jets were allegedly cleared into the same taxi lane yesterday, narrowly avoiding a collision. Labor and the Coalition are pushing for bipartisan agreement on AI regulations to help secure international technology investments. Coalition Home Affairs spokespeople warn opposing data centres would risk handing digital advantage and data control to China. The Prime Minister will seek support for new AI standards at next week's National Cabinet meeting in Sydney. This is Air National News.
6: Delays on the Gateway Motorway, northbound through...
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2: In AFL, the Brisbane Lions scored a win against Collingwood. It should be enough to set up a qualifying final clash with the Sydney Swans. Here's Terry Daniel.
10: The Brisbane Lions put their foot down against Collingwood, with magic from Connor McKenna and Logan Morris seeing the Premiers take a strong grip on third spot. A dominant display against the Magpies at the MCG saw the Lions emerge with a 63-point victory. At full time, it was Brisbane 25-9-159, beating Collingwood 15-6-96. Lions Sam Draper played his 100th game. On Fox Footy, he was delighted.
11: Yeah, it was fun. It was definitely a memorable game. But yeah, 100 games, take me a bit of time, but really proud to get here. Very happy with that result. Yeah, we've done our bit now, so we'll see what happens.
10: Terry Daniel, Air Sport.
2: To NRL, the Dolphins' top four push has continued in round 25, Andrew Lucas reports.
12: The Dolphins have made it five straight wins, beating the Eels 34-16 in front of almost 25,000 fans at Suncorp Stadium. Parramatta led 10-0 early before the home side clicked into gear with five straight tries either side of half-time. Jermaine Asako and Herbie Farnworth crossed for doubles to cement their spot in the top four for now. Earlier, the Broncos defeated the Raiders 34-30 in Josh Papali'i's final game at home.
2: In Cricket Australia, hoping to save face against Bangladesh after defeat in Darwin, the second test underway today in Mackay. A win in Mackay will lift Bangladesh to third spot on the World Test Championship table. Australian Independent Radio News.
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13: Fairly smooth on the road so far this morning. No accidents or breakdowns reported. Just starting to see a little bit of traffic between Rothwell and Kippering for Anzac Avenue. Good run through to Redcliffe. No delays on the Gateway Motorway this morning either. And a smooth run to be heading up towards the Sunshine Coast on the Bruce Highway. 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

Hey, it's Jai here, and how good is it being the weekend? I tell you what, Brisbane all the way. Brisbane Lions, how good. The Broncos, how good. And Dolphins, I tell you what, we are still running this league up here in Brisbane. And I tell you what, I'm getting ready to kickstart and go live from 9 a.m. this morning with the More Rock Weekend, where we give you less talk and more rock to help you kickstart your weekend. I will tell you what's happening between all the little news. Yes, we're going to look back on the week that was. Yes, all that little news that you might have missed during the week. We're going to tackle down that in this hour coming up at 9. And of course, I've got the great rock variety, like this one from Pat Benatar.

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2: Hello, I'm Kim Cartwright. The Sydney Swans hotel drama is deepening with a former star now named in the scandal. Brianna Eddie Bowles reports.
3: Former Sydney Swans star Taylor Adams allegedly joined the five suspended players at the Pullman hotel room with hired adult entertainment in the early hours of Monday morning. The Age reporting that the recently retired Adams was joined by another unnamed individual, but it is not known if either were present when the alleged sexual assault took place. The new revelations come after the release of Sydney's official statement, the club claiming that the only representatives of the Swans in the room central to the police investigation were the five players who have been stood down. Brianna Eddie Bowles reporting.
2: The Albanese government is reportedly considering a new fuel tax in a bid to achieve net zero. The Nationals are branding it as nothing more than a carbon tax. Victorian Senator Bridget McKenzie says we're already in a cost of living crisis and higher fuel prices will hit hard.
4: But the reality is the very people who can't afford to buy a brand new taxpayer-subsidised electric vehicles will be the people that are slugged at the bowser by Labor's carbon tax.
2: Indonesian police are investigating whether other Australian tourists were involved in a fatal assault against a man from Perth. Paul Dugan died in hospital 2 weeks after he was allegedly attacked in a bar in Kuta. Local police suspect four Australians were involved in the alleged assault. In air finance news, the end of the week has seen the big four banks slash term deposit rates. ANZ, NAB, Westpac and CBA have knifed their top offers by 5 to 10 basis points. Canstar's Data Insights Director Sally Tindall says it offers a window into where the banks believe interest rates could go.
5: And when you look at the big four bank economic teams, all four are predicting that the cash rate is now at the peak, that the next move from the RBA will be down, albeit not until next year.
2: A new report has identified major security and data risks associated with increasingly common vehicle technology. The National Roads and Motorists Association is calling for new national cybersecurity rules for connected vehicles and EV charging. NRMA policy advisor Peter Leonard says that vehicles track a lot of useful safety data, but they don't want it misused.
6: People would expect that in circumstances where data about their driving behaviour is being used in a way that might affect insurance premiums or other costs of operating their vehicle, that they should know that that's going to happen.
2: And the Outback is well in front when it comes to productivity. Liz Ritchie from the Regional Australia Institute says country folk generated $129 in output for every hour worked last year, compared with just 103 in metro areas.
7: This research actually shows us regional Australia is 25% more productive per hour than our capital cities. So at a time where, you know, we've seen a major decline in productivity, we believe it's time to shift our gaze to regional Australia to start to better target investment.
2: This is Air News.
8: Delays on the Gateway Motorway, northbound through...
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2: Suzuki! The NRL's reigning premiers have secured redemption from last week's devastating loss to the Warriors, taking out the Raiders 34-30 in Canberra. It's the first win in five games for the Broncos, who claim a much-needed two competition points in a bid to stay clear of the second last standing. Coach Michael Maguire says the whole squad should be proud.
12: I'm really pleased for my players and staff and everyone involved. Obviously, we've been through a bit of a period where haven't had to really stick together.
2: In AFL, the Lions have all but secured third spot on the ladder and a qualifying final against the Swans after belting the Magpies by 63 points at the G. Brisbane dominated. Key forward Logan Morris, the standout for the Lions. Meanwhile, the Crows play GWS at home. Retiring veteran Taylor Walker will run out for what could be his final game in front of a home crowd. Crows coach Matthew Nix says he's a legend of the club.
13: It's been great for us to celebrate, you know, who he is, who he's been, and to be able to do it knowing that we've still got a final series to come, I think's a bonus, but it's going to be a great night for our supporters.
2: In motor racing, Mercedes driver George Russell is on pole for the Dutch Formula One sprint, Australia's Oscar Piastri, fourth for McLaren. In cricket, the first time a men's test will be played at Great Barrier Reef Arena, the 12th test venue in the country, will happen between Australia and Bangladesh in Mackay. Matthew Renshaw has been recalled to open the batting in place of Jacob Weatherald. Australian Independent Radio News.
0: 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Thanks to sponsor Northside Windscreens.
14: No accidents or breakdowns reported on the roads so far this morning. Starting to build up traffic between Rothwell and Kippering for Anzac Avenue, also down through Mango Hill. Slight delays, Kimpy Road southbound through to Beans Road, Castledine, and also the Bruce Highway northbound over the Pine Rivers Bridge, slight delay there too. 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
1: Yes, good morning. Today we're reaching a top of 23 and dropping down to 10. Tomorrow for Sunday, it's going to be maximum 24 and a minimum of 10 with a partly cloudy day, medium chance of showers, most likely in the late morning and afternoon. And for Monday, for the start of your week, it's going to be reaching a top of 23 and dropping down to 13, another partly cloudy day. But right now, if you're in Redcliffe, it is sitting on 14.
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G'day, you're here at Jai for your Saturday morning here on your More Rock Weekend, where we give you less talk and more rock to help you kickstart your Saturday. How good is it waking up knowing it's the weekend, especially after Brisbane Lions? Oh, Broncos, Dolphins, Brisbane all round. I tell you what, I will say it again. We are still the number one state, the number one city for sporting, okay? We still run the league. I know the Broncos aren't doing too well, but hey, three wins for the Brisbane team. I'll take that, especially the Brisbane Lions securing top four. Will we stay on top three? Well, we'll have to wait and find out. But hey, coming up on my show this hour, Georgia will keep you up to date what's happening around in our beautiful community of ours. I will also tell you, we're going to look back on the week that was, okay? Yes, all that little news that you might have missed during the week. We're going to tackle down that next. And of course, we're going to have the great rock variety in this hour between it all, such as Joe Jackson, Jimmy Barnes, and this one from Pat Benatar.

Best Shot will be heading your way in the next four songs. But right now, let's get it right. And let's get it right and kickstart your weekend with Simply Red here on 99.7 Bridge FM. 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

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Shout out to Marcus and Lily of Margate who are listening in right now and they're loving the tunes. We're also live on iHeartRadio, so download that free app today on your preferred app stores and take that great rock variety with you wherever you go. Free has never sounded so good. But right now, heading to what's hot and trending and the little news that you might have missed during the week, a woman in the Netherlands found a snake in a bedroom closet and it turned out it was a pet snake from a neighbour's and the police had to get involved. Well, just quietly, I don't think she would survive in Australia if she's worried. Yeah, welcome to our life, lady. Welcome to Australia. We get that pretty much nearly every... Well, no, we actually don't. I don't even remember the last time I actually saw a snake. Touch wood. Hear that? Touch wood. I don't actually want to see a snake, so I don't know why I actually said that, but I guess we are in winter, so they're hibernating or something like that. Look, I'm no vet. I don't know what's going on, but right now, let's get back into the great rock variety for your more rock weekend. Don't go anywhere. Georgia will keep you up to date. What's happening around in the beautiful community? But here's Smash Mouth.

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Jimmy Barnes there for you. And you're on the More Rock Weekend, where we give you less talk and more rock to help you kickstart your Saturday. And did you know at 6 o'clock tonight, we've got this thing called the Ultimate 80s Saturday Night House Party, where we give you 6 hours of non-stop Ultimate 80s hits, 6 p.m. to midnight. 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So you got to keep it locked and loud. And you know what? To get you in the taste of the bit of the 80s, let's do it right now with you, with Van Halen, here on 99.7 Bridge FM. Hope you're having a great start to your weekend.

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Good morning. You're here at Jive for your Saturday morning on your More Rock weekend. Hope you're having a good one. Don't go anywhere. Coming up, we do have your news, sport, traffic and weather. But you know, we are going to keep that great rock variety rolling for you. But also, if you want to get involved in the show, 0411 626 997 is the text line. But right now, let's go back to the year 2012 with a